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8: Partly cloudy overnight with a low of minus 2. Mainly sunny and 14 tomorrow. A slight chance of showers overnight and on Wednesday. The low plus 3. The daytime high 12.
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6: Partly cloudy overnight with a low of minus 2. Mainly sunny and 14 tomorrow. A slight chance of showers overnight and on Wednesday. The low plus 3. The daytime high 12.
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2: Country 93.1 weather.
6: Partly cloudy overnight with a low of minus 2. Mainly sunny and 14 tomorrow. A slight chance of showers overnight and on Wednesday. The low plus 3. The daytime high 12.
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2: Partly cloudy overnight with a low of minus 2. Mainly sunny and 14 tomorrow. A slight chance of showers overnight and on Wednesday. The low plus 3. The daytime high 12.
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We're all first car, first date, WLD on a license plate. 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
3: Partly cloudy overnight with a low of minus 2. Mainly sunny and 14 tomorrow. A slight chance of showers overnight and on Wednesday. The low plus 3. The daytime high 12.
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5: Partly cloudy overnight with a low of minus 2. Mainly sunny and 14 tomorrow. A slight chance of showers overnight and on Wednesday. The low plus 3. The daytime high 12.
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6: Partly cloudy overnight with a low of minus 2. Mainly sunny and 14 tomorrow. A slight chance of showers overnight and on Wednesday. The low plus 3. The daytime high 12.
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1: Partly cloudy overnight with a low of minus 2. Mainly sunny and 14 tomorrow. A slight chance of showers overnight and on Wednesday. The low plus 3. The daytime high 12.
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1: Good morning, I'm Richard Coffin. Spring has certainly arrived. Connecting link work ramps up this week on the highway between Crawford Street and the Porcupine Mall. It's the second year of the two-year project. Again this summer, however, the city says the road will never be totally shut down. Instead, there will be lane reductions only, so the worst you'll encounter is minor delays. Work is expected to be finished by the fall, with drainage improvements and upgrades to lighting and traffic signals. A larger water main will be installed to increase capacity in the system. An English public elementary school in Timmins does not plan activities around Mother's Day and Father's Day. Country 93.1's Bob McIntyre explains.
2: The board says Centennial Public is transitioning toward more inclusive celebrations that honor the many different support systems in a child's life. It cites Spring Craft with Families in May, when a family member or mentor is invited to create with the student, and a day in June when students celebrate the people who care for them. The board also says it's because of the diverse family dynamics of students, in line with its priority of building inclusive communities where all feel supported and valued. Bob McIntyre, Country 93.1 News.
1: A $200,000 grant will help Timmins and District Hospital improve accessibility. The money's from the Royal Bank Foundation Community Spaces Program. RBC Regional Vice President Scott Simon told the group at the check presentation that more than half of Canadian buildings lack full accessibility or have limited access. He says the work at the hospital will reduce physical barriers and promote more inclusivity. And today is the deadline to take part of the mandatory snapshot of the country's population and demographics. Stats Canada says data from the 2026 census can help communities plan services such as childcare, education, transit, and health care. Three quarters of Canadians receive the short form census, which takes only minutes to complete. It includes questions on age, gender, language, marital status, and household composition. The long-form questionnaire also includes topics such as place of birth, ethnic or cultural origins, population groups, religion, mobility, education, labor, commuting, and housing. For these stories and more, go to MyTimmonsNow.com.
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3: Oh, mix of sun and cloud today. High of 14. Clouds rolling in tonight with a chance of showers as you drop down to a low of plus 2. Cloudy skies and a chance of showers are going to continue into tomorrow. Right now in Timmins, it's minus 2 and partly cloudy.
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0: Country 93.1, good morning to you on this beautiful Tuesday. It says a mix of sun and cloud today, but if you look up, oh, that sky is looking clear and blue this morning. So perfect day to get out there. Hey, perfect day to leg it to work, right? Don't see any rain. We're going to see a bit of rain coming our way tomorrow. And kind of peeking ahead here, which, you know, I'm not fond of because things tend to change when you peek a little bit into the future for the weather. But hey, the May run's coming up, so why not? You know, right now, Saturday has a chance of showers. Sunday is looking like a mix of sun and cloud, but a high of 18. And then Monday, chance of showers, high of 21. Saturday is looking good, too. We got some nice highs this week. I think the lowest I see is a 12-degree high tomorrow. And then, yeah, some nice temperatures on the way here in Timmins. Some blue skies and some showers. It's an assorted box of Timbits when it comes to the weather here in Timmins. But we're all used to that. And yes, we're all going to be enjoying that May run so long as we're not in jail for not submitting our census on time, which got mine right here. I don't know about you. Got to fill that out today.
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of LUV. I had such a great time talking to Kelsey Kulik. That interview is still up on our Facebook page if you want to watch it. Here she is. It's a Love Me Like an Outlaw. Turn this one up. It's a really good song.

0: Oh, isn't that just a lovely song? Kelsey Kulik with Love Me Like an Outlaw. And again, you can catch that interview I had with her over on our Facebook page. And she was very fun to talk to. That was a really fun interview. Probably one of the ones where I didn't make a blunder and screw something up. What happened when I was interviewing Brent Butt? I called him Brit Bunt. And I was like, why did I say that? I know your name. I've watched you on TV since I was young. Anyway, nerves, right? They can always get you when you least expect them to. And speaking of nerves, if you got some nerves about filling out the census, from what I see online, it only takes a few minutes. In fact, I kind of feel for some individuals when it comes to doing this, because taking a look, you know, dear resident, this letter provides your instructions on how to, you know, complete your census online. You got to go to the website and put in your 16-digit code that they gave you. And as a format where often we do games and give away prizes, and we live in this digital world where, you know, a lot of prizes are now sent out digitally. There are those of you who still, like, don't do emails or cell phones or computers or internet, right? So luckily, I do see that there is a number you can contact, and hopefully they can just ask you the questions over the phone, because, yeah, you know, I think about folks like my stepfather. That guy will never, ever make an email or ever own a cell phone or a laptop or any piece of technology. In fact, the one time he used a laptop, he tried to throw it away because it was broken. And he's like, it doesn't make any noise. And what had happened was he muted the YouTube player, not like the volume on the computer, but his YouTube was muted. The dude tried to throw the laptop in the garbage. I was like, oh, God, no, you just got to click this. You're muted, man. Gosh, the laptop's fine. He's like, this thing's broken. No. Anyway, yeah, no, I do feel for those who have made it this far without bending the knee to technology and getting all those things. I feel like in my generation, you can't live without those things. But, yeah, hopefully you can get it done over the phone. It is due today. So if you just pulled it out of your mailbox yesterday because you've been on vacation, yeah, you got to get that filled out.
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2: And we're going to be hanging out with Richard Coffin here. He's got your Country 93.1 morning news coming up right after Jason Aldean. 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
1: Good morning, I'm Richard Coffin. Spring has certainly arrived. Connecting link work ramps up this week on the highway between Crawford Street and the Porcupine Mall. It's the second year of the two-year project. Again this summer, however, the city says the road will never be totally shut down. Instead, there will be lane reductions only, so the worst you'll encounter is minor delays. Work is expected to be finished by the fall, with drainage improvements and upgrades to lighting and traffic signals. A larger water main will be installed to increase capacity in the system. An English public elementary school in Timmins does not plan activities around Mother's Day and Father's Day. Country 93.1's Bob McIntyre explains.
2: The board says Centennial Public is transitioning toward more inclusive celebrations that honor the many different support systems in a child's life. It cites Spring Craft with Families in May, when a family member or mentor is invited to create with the student, and a day in June when students celebrate the people who care for them. The board also says it's because of the diverse family dynamics of students, in line with its priority of building inclusive communities where all feel supported and valued. 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
1: 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The money's from the Royal Bank Foundation Community Spaces Program. RBC Regional Vice President Scott Simon told the group at the check presentation that more than half of Canadian buildings lack full accessibility or have limited access. He says the work at the hospital will reduce physical barriers and promote more inclusivity. And today is the deadline to take part of the mandatory snapshot of the country's population and demographics. Stats Canada says data from the 2026 census can help communities plan services such as childcare, education, transit, and health care. Three quarters of Canadians receive the short form census, which takes only minutes to complete. It includes questions on age, gender, language, marital status, and household composition. The long-form questionnaire also includes topics such as place of birth, ethnic or cultural origins, population groups, religion, mobility, education, labor, commuting, and housing. For these stories and more, go to MyTimmonsNow.com.
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3: Looking at a mix of sun and cloud today and a high of 14. You're going to see more clouds rolling in tonight with a chance of showers as you drop down to a low of plus 2. Cloudy skies and a chance of showers are going to continue into tomorrow. Right now in Timmins, it's mainly sunny and minus 2.
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0: Want to be part of an auction but don't want to leave the house?
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And every year, someone new tries doing gardening. And I'm going to give you a tip from a guy who doesn't have a garden after Megan Patrick.

0: had a little coffee go down the wrong tube. No, Megan Patrick, keep singing. I'm not done. We're going to have to endure. Country 93.1, good morning. It's another spring, which means, this weekend, you're probably thinking about doing some yard work and prepping the garden. And each year, someone new takes a whack at doing some gardening. And I think one of the go-to beginner vegetables is the cucumber, right? Right? It's beginner-friendly. You know, you can grow that pretty much anywhere. You can grow them here in Timmins. You pretty much just have to make sure they're in decent soil and that you water them. So they're fairly simple, a simple vegetable. But each year, someone new plants cucumbers. And then each year, they turn to Facebook later on and they share the picture of their cucumbers, their giant, massive cucumbers. And they usually have a caption like, "I'm the greatest. Look at how great I am with my huge cucumbers. No one I've ever seen has been able to grow a cucumber the size of this cucumber I'm holding in my hand. In fact, I've been to the grocery store, and all the cucumbers I see at the grocery store, they just fail to compare to the glory of the giant cucumbers I have produced in my garden. That's how great I am." You see these posts all the time, and now I'm going to pop your bubble right now. Because the bigger the cucumber grows, right, the grosser it becomes, right? The texture, it loses its crispness, right? It becomes kind of rubbery, right? You don't want your cucumbers to become these giant monstrosities of cucumbers. You want to keep them basically about the size you would see in a grocery store, right? So when you are growing cucumbers, or your friend tries to grow cucumbers for the first time this year, and they start sharing those pictures of their huge cucumbers, boasting about how great they are at something they've tried for the first time, now you're equipped to shame them.
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0: Josh Ross, Hate How You Look, Country 93.1. And we're going to have some incredible artists here in the studio tomorrow. Not just joining the start for an hour between 8 and 9, but also they're going to be hanging out during Kins and Klomp between 9 and 10. Yes, 2 hours of Rosewood Avenue tomorrow here on Country 93.1. So both of them are going to be here live in the studio again, starting at 8 o'clock. They're going to hang out here with me for an hour. Yes, pity them. Do not worry, I will apply a deodorant. Last thing we want is for an artist to be like, and then that guy was kind of smelly. Anyway, and there's going to be a really cool opportunity for you to win a half hour of Rosewood Avenue. And what I mean by that is tomorrow we're going to give you a text word, and you're going to text in that word tomorrow to our text line, which is the same number that we got here. Basically, you could win a half hour acoustic performance from Rosewood Avenue during lunch at work. So imagine the bonus points you're going to get. I mean, some people might bring in some sweet treats for lunch. You're bringing in a musical performance. Two incredible artists. How cool would that be? So make sure you're listening tomorrow. So again, right between 8 and 10, Rosewood Avenue are going to be here live in studio, and you're going to have a chance to win them coming to your work to perform during lunch.
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Hey, Country Thunder is good and all, but have you tried Country 93.1 Morning News Thunder with Richard Coffin? Because that's where it's at. We'll get to Richard right after Cody Johnson. It's The Fall on Country 93.1.

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1: Good morning, I'm Richard Coffin. Spring has certainly arrived. Connecting link work ramps up this week on the highway between Crawford Street and the Porcupine Mall. It's the second year of the two-year project. Again this summer, however, the city says the road will never be totally shut down. Instead, there will be lane reductions only, so the worst you'll encounter is minor delays. Work is expected to be finished by the fall, with drainage improvements and upgrades to lighting and traffic signals. A larger water main will be installed to increase capacity in the system. An English public elementary school in Timmins does not plan activities around Mother's Day and Father's Day. Country 93.1's Bob McIntyre explains.
2: The board says Centennial Public is transitioning toward more inclusive celebrations that honor the many different support systems in a child's life. It cites Spring Craft with Families in May, when a family member or mentor is invited to create with the student, and a day in June when students celebrate the people who care for them. The board also says it's because of the diverse family dynamics of students, in line with its priority of building inclusive communities where all feel supported and valued. Bob McIntyre, Country 93.1 News.
1: A $200,000 grant will help Timmins and District Hospital improve accessibility. The money's from the Royal Bank Foundation Community Spaces Program. RBC Regional Vice President Scott Simon told the group at the check presentation that more than half of Canadian buildings lack full accessibility or have limited access. He says the work at the hospital will reduce physical barriers and promote more inclusivity. And today is the deadline to take part in the mandatory snapshot of the country's population and demographics. Stats Canada says data from the 2026 census can help communities plan services such as childcare, education, transit, and healthcare. Three quarters of Canadians receive the short form census, which takes only minutes to complete. It includes questions on age, gender, language, marital status, and household composition. The long-form questionnaire also includes topics such as place of birth, ethnic or cultural origins, population groups, religion, mobility, education, labor, commuting, and housing. For these stories and more, go to MyTimmonsNow.com.
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4: Well, you're looking at a mix of sun and cloud today. A high of 14 is on the way. Clouds are going to be rolling in tonight with a chance of showers, dropping down to a low of plus 2. Cloudy skies and a chance of showers are going to continue into tomorrow. Right now in Timmins, it's mainly sunny and minus 2.
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Well, the May run does make for a perfect opportunity to do some yard work and whatnot, but if you are south of Algonquin Boulevard, you probably don't want to wait till the May run. I'll tell you why after Megan Maroney. Beautiful Things. 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

0: Country 93.1. It's a sunny day out there. It does call for a mix of sun and cloud, but right now, oh, just gorgeous blue skies over Timmins. And yeah, you got yard work to get done, especially if you are south of Algonquin Boulevard, because the yard waste and leaf pickup, well, that is tomorrow for people south of Algonquin Boulevard, starting at the Mattagami River. And that also includes bulky items. So if you have something bulky that doesn't fit in the garbage can and you're looking to get rid of it, tomorrow's also the day you got to have that out on the curb for pickup. Now, it's important to point out that there are particular items that will not be picked up if you put them out there. For example, an old barbecue. You know, if you're planning on putting an old barbecue out on the road, it's got metal in it, it's recyclable, that is not something the city's going to pick up on bulky item day. But don't fret, all right, because I'm sure a quick Google search will find a lot of people who are going to be willing to come by and pick up scrap metal. Every community I've been in has got a scrap metal guy somewhere. And I'm sure you'll be able to find someone who will be willing to come and pick up the barbecue just to scrap it and get the parts and then, you know, do what they do with the scrap metal once they have accumulated enough of it. So, yes, things that are recyclable, big metal objects, don't expect those to be picked up during your bulky item pickup. Now, if you are north of Algonquin Boulevard, lucky for you, your bulky item and yard waste pickup isn't till the 20th, so you absolutely get to spend some time during the long weekend doing that yard work. But yes, those of us who are south of Algonquin Boulevard, well, today is the day you're going to want to get that done.
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2: And coming up after Matt Lang, let's check out some of your comments on what you're up to during the May run. First, it's Getcha, Country 93.1.

0: Matt Lang. Getcha. Wow. Make the worst noises during any sort of live performance. I can't woo like a normal person. It's always, wow. Anyway, Country 93.1, good morning. What are you up to during the May run? Join the conversation on our Facebook page. Text in 705-264-9310. And let's see what we have going on right now. And oh my goodness, that vacation. I just said the number. And now I'm not confident I said it correctly. Oh, that's not a good thing. That's all right. We'll move on. Just comment on Facebook for now. Sorry, boss. Trisha saying she's going to be doing some yard work. And she also mentioned that if you need some help with yard work, Trisha has threw up a post over on the Timmins, Ontario Facebook page. So that way, if you do need a little bit of assistance, it looks like she's quite busy. But yes, there is help out there if you do require it. So that's Trisha's plans for the long weekend, plus hitting up the park with her toddler. Oh, Robin is going to be prepping the garden with lots of veggies, which is takes me back. Never had a garden of my own, but I remember my great aunt would have one. My godmother had one. And I was always on pea duty, you know, pick, split, and bowl. And that would be like an entire afternoon because, my goodness, what, you get like 3 or 4 peas per pod? And then you got to fill up an entire bowl. Peas are the bane of my gardening experiences. And Darlene saying, with the weather we're having, can't quite make it to the camp, too much snow. And, yeah, that's something we were talking about yesterday. A couple of folks we know went off to the camp to go pick up something, and they had to put snowshoes on to get there. And yeah, that extended winter definitely delaying a bit of the camp season. But for those who like camping in the snow, I guess this is your weekend coming up. So drop a comment over on Facebook. And yeah, we'll get to more of these comments later on.
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1: Good morning, I'm Richard Coffin. Spring has certainly arrived. Connecting link work ramps up this week on the highway between Crawford Street and the Porcupine Mall. It's the second year of the two-year project. Again this summer, however, the city says the road will never be totally shut down. Instead, there will be lane reductions only, so the worst you'll encounter is minor delays. Work is expected to be finished by the fall, with drainage improvements and upgrades to lighting and traffic signals. A larger water main will be installed to increase capacity in the system. An English public elementary school in Timmins does not plan activities around Mother's Day and Father's Day. Country 93.1's Bob McIntyre explains.
2: The board says Centennial Public is transitioning toward more inclusive celebrations that honor the many different support systems in a child's life. It cites Spring Craft with Families in May, when a family member or mentor is invited to create with the student, and a day in June when students celebrate the people who care for them. The board also says it's because of the diverse family dynamics of students, in line with its priority of building inclusive communities where all feel supported and valued. Bob McIntyre, Country 93.1 News.
1: A $200,000 grant will help Timmins and District Hospital improve accessibility. The money's from the Royal Bank Foundation Community Spaces Program. RBC Regional Vice President Scott Simon told the group at the check presentation that more than half of Canadian buildings lack full accessibility or have limited access. He says the work at the hospital will reduce physical barriers and promote more inclusivity. And today is the deadline to take part of the mandatory snapshot of the country's population and demographics. Stats Canada says data from the 2026 census can help communities plan services such as childcare, education, transit, and healthcare. Three quarters of Canadians receive the short form census, which takes only minutes to complete. It includes questions on age, gender, language, marital status, and household composition. The long-form questionnaire also includes topics such as place of birth, ethnic or cultural origins, population groups, religion, mobility, education, labor, commuting, and housing. For these stories and more, go to MyTimmonsNow.com.
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4: Mix of sun and cloud today, looking at a high of 14. Clouds are going to be rolling in tonight with a chance of showers as we drop down to a low of plus 2. Oh, cloudy skies and a chance of showers will also continue into tomorrow. However, right now in Timmins, it's mainly sunny and 0 degrees.
0: Siblings and a home phone. It was the surefire way to make sure none of your phone conversations were kept private. Must be time for another country classic.
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Brooks and Dunn, Ain't Nothing About You. And Timmins Transit just got a lot more convenient. This new app is going to make using public transit so much easier. We're going to talk more after Josh Stumpf. It's Highway Money on Country 93.1.

0: Country 93.1, that's Highway Money, Josh Stumpf. And yes, I know the app we're about to talk about, it has been around for a while, but perhaps you are new and you are unaware that this app is kicking. And it's a very handy one to have and definitely a great way to get more action out of your public transit. Yeah, that came out weird. I heard myself, okay? Anywho. I love that we have the Timmins Transit Your Way app. And I know this is something that recently just stumbled upon, had no idea about this. And perhaps you also had no idea about this, but it's a very handy app. If you're here in Timmins, you should definitely have it on your phone. I know there's a lot of you who come and go. This is one of those towns with the mines and everything. There's quite a rotation of individuals coming and going from Timmins. I'll be curious about how the census plays out, right? Because the population here in Timmins, it's constantly fluctuating. So I would be very curious to get the end results here of the census, which, by the way, due today, if you haven't filled it out yet, got mine right here. I like doing it during work hours. Anyway, there is a really handy app out there. So if you are interested in using more of the public transit, you just grab that app and it makes everything just very simple for you. You know, it tracks the buses. It gives you a notification on when your bus is going to be approaching. And it's just a great way, especially as we approach like the adopt-a-block and the community cleanup, you know, just taking little tiny steps to help with the environment certainly can go a long way. And if public transit has been something that's confusing to you, like it is me, I usually drive. This is a great way to get it all sorted out and make it a lot more simple.
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Country 93.1, that was Mackenzie Porter and Pickup. And yes, the May run is very, very soon. That is the long weekend. And you know that. You know that. I think it's something that is repeated for my own benefit here. Originally, it did kind of come across like there was some sort of event that would occur in May here in Timmins before finally someone came along and was like, oh, no, no, that's just what we

0: Got a high of 14 today. Tomorrow, a chance of showers and a high of 12. We got a high of 15 on Thursday. And then Friday is looking at a high of 17. Who knows? Maybe by the time we reach Saturday and the long weekend, maybe those 3 to 4 inches of snow that are still on the ground will be no more. And then you can make your way out to the camp to get things going. Let's see your comments here. Debbie saying she may take just a small drive to one of the communities near us, like down to Cochrane or Kapuskasing, which would be very nice. Wish there was more time to explore Cochrane on the way back from the vacation, but was already so far behind for a Sunday night. But lots to do during the May run, and I hope you get a lot of opportunities to spend that time with your friends and your family and the people you love, and get out there and enjoy the nice weather that's coming. Sunday, so far, is looking like a really, really nice day during the long weekend.
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Don't worry about memory lane. It's all about Country 93.1 Morning News Lane with Richard Coffin. And he's coming up here right after the new one from Ella Langley.

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1: Good morning, I'm Richard Coffin. Spring has certainly arrived. Connecting link work ramps up this week on the highway between Crawford Street and the Porcupine Mall. It's the second year of the two-year project. Again this summer, however, the city says the road will never be totally shut down. Instead, there will be lane reductions only, so the worst you'll encounter is minor delays. Work is expected to be finished by the fall with drainage improvements and upgrades to lighting and traffic signals. A larger water main will be installed to increase capacity in the system. An English public elementary school in Timmins does not plan activities around Mother's Day and Father's Day. Country 93.1's Bob McIntyre explains.
2: The board says Centennial Public is transitioning toward more inclusive celebrations that honor the many different support systems in a child's life. It cites Spring Craft with Families in May, when a family member or mentor is invited to create with the student, and a day in June when students celebrate the people who care for them. The board also says it's because of the diverse family dynamics of students, in line with its priority of building inclusive communities where all feel supported and valued. Bob McIntyre, Country 93.1 News.
1: A $200,000 grant will help Timmins and District Hospital improve accessibility. The money's from the Royal Bank Foundation Community Spaces Program. RBC Regional Vice President Scott Simon told the group at the check presentation that more than half of Canadian buildings lack full accessibility or have limited access. He says the work at the hospital will reduce physical barriers and promote more inclusivity. And today is the deadline to take part in the mandatory snapshot of the country's population and demographics. Stats Canada says data from the 2026 census can help communities plan services such as childcare, education, transit, and health care. Three quarters of Canadians receive the short form census, which takes only minutes to complete. It includes questions on age, gender, language, marital status, and household composition. The long-form questionnaire also includes topics such as place of birth, ethnic or cultural origins, population groups, religion, mobility, education, labor, commuting, and housing. For these stories and more, go to MyTimmonsNow.com.
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3: Mix of sun and cloud today. You're looking at a high of 14. You're going to see more clouds rolling in later tonight with a chance of showers as you drop down to a low of plus 2. Cloudy skies and a chance of showers are going to continue into tomorrow. Right now in Timmins, it's mainly sunny and 0 degrees.
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Census is due today. Let's fill out part of it together, right? We'll do that right after Jason Blaine. It's Rocket Country Girl. Yeah, you rocked that census.

0: I know it's rock space it country girl, but I'm hearing rocket country girl, and all you can picture is a cowgirl in a rocket on their way to space. Anyone else? Now that's what you're gonna picture next time you hear that song. And speaking of that, why not? We'll talk about the census coming up now. That made a really great segue to talk about the Timmins Ram Rodeo. So we're gonna talk about that instead, because that is now officially 1 month away. And not just the Timmins Ram Rodeo. No, the Rotary Club Rib Fest is also in the same event. So it's the Timmins Ram Rodeo and Rotary Club, Rotary Rib Fest. And that's the Rotary Club for Timmins and South Porcupine. So not only are you going to get to experience what it's like to be at a rodeo, and I mean, I'm telling you, like, this is not some sort of dumbed down event. We're talking full blown rodeo action, the bulls, the horses, the bucking, and to have Rib Fest included in that, it just really does sweeten up that weekend, right? So June 12th and the 13th, that's when you're going to be able to head down to Ram Rodeo Park, which is, in the winter, we call it the snow dump. Now in the summer, Ram Rodeo Park. And they've been doing a lot of work there, clearing out the snow, making sure that where the ring in the center of it's going to be is going to be good and thawed and everything. So yes, you got rodeo action, you got ribs to look forward to all together on June 12th and the 13th, just one tiny month away.
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All right, I had some jokes planned, but let's be serious. We're going to talk about, well, you got some yard work to do today, especially if you are south of Algonquin Boulevard. I wouldn't wait till the May run. I'll tell you why after Brad Paisley, The World, Country 93.1.

0: Country 93.1, good morning. Yes, today is a beautiful day. Looking outside right now, can't see a cloud in the sky, even though they're calling for a mix of sun and cloud today. It doesn't look it right now, but there will be some more clouds rolling in later on. But this is a perfect day to get out there and do a bit of yard work and cleaning, especially with anyone south of Algonquin Boulevard. Your yard waste pickup, that's like leaf day. So, and a reminder, they have to be in clear, see-through bags or the paper bags. Those are the only types being accepted for Yard Waste Day. But yes, if you are south of Algonquin Boulevard, your pickup is tomorrow. That also includes bulky item pickup. Now, bulky item pickup, there's a lot of info here. I'm so sorry. Does not include recyclable materials, right? So a barbecue would not be picked up. But there are places like Premier Recycling. So if you're looking to get rid of like a barbecue and it's metal, I'm sure they'll be able to help you out. So recyclable items, think about Premier Recycling and bringing things on down there. But when it comes to other materials, like maybe it's an old chair or something that you can't fit in the garbage can, that is what bulky item pickup day is all about. So again, if you're south of Algonquin Boulevard, that is tomorrow. So you got a busy day ahead of you today to get that yard work waste all collected and put out at the curb, and any bulky items you're looking to get rid of down at the curb. Now, if you are north of Algonquin Boulevard, lucky you. You got the weekend. You got the May run. Sunday's looking like a pretty nice day for doing some yard work. Your pickup isn't till Wednesday, May 20th. So you got a week and you got the weekend to get that sort of stuff done. But for anyone on the south side, today is the day. Let's get our hands dirty.
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Richard Coffin has your Country 93.1 morning news. That's going to be coming up right after Madeline Merlot. It's Middle of the Bed on Country 93.1.

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1: Good morning, I'm Richard Coffin. Spring has certainly arrived. Connecting link work ramps up this week on the highway between Crawford Street and the Porcupine Mall. It's the second year of the two-year project. Again this summer, however, the city says the road will never be totally shut down. Instead, there will be lane reductions only, so the worst you'll encounter is minor delays. Work is expected to be finished by the fall, with drainage improvements and upgrades to lighting and traffic signals. A larger water main will be installed to increase capacity in the system. An English public elementary school in Timmins does not plan activities around Mother's Day and Father's Day. Country 93.1's Bob McIntyre explains.
2: The board says Centennial Public is transitioning toward more inclusive celebrations that honor the many different support systems in a child's life. It cites Spring Craft with Families in May, when a family member or mentor is invited to create with the student, and a day in June when students celebrate the people who care for them. The board also says it's because of the diverse family dynamics of students, in line with its priority of building inclusive communities where all feel supported and valued. Bob McIntyre, Country 93.1 News.
1: A $200,000 grant will help Timmins and District Hospital improve accessibility. The money's from the Royal Bank Foundation Community Spaces Program. RBC Regional Vice President Scott Simon told the group at the check presentation that more than half of Canadian buildings lack full accessibility or have limited access. He says the work at the hospital will reduce physical barriers and promote more inclusivity. And today is the deadline to take part of the mandatory snapshot of the country's population and demographics. Stats Canada says data from the 2026 census can help communities plan services such as childcare, education, transit, and health care. Three quarters of Canadians receive the short form census, which takes only minutes to complete. It includes questions on age, gender, language, marital status, and household composition. The long-form questionnaire also includes topics such as place of birth, ethnic or cultural origins, population groups, religion, mobility, education, labor, commuting, and housing. For these stories and more, go to MyTimmonsNow.com.
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5: Mix of sun and cloud today, looking at a high of 14. You'll see more clouds rolling in later tonight with a chance of showers as you drop down to a low of plus 2. Those cloudy skies and chance of showers are going to continue into tomorrow. Right now in Timmins, it's mainly sunny and plus 4.
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Garth Brooks, What She's Doing Now, Country 93.1. Tomorrow, we're going to have some top shelf guests here in the studio. I'll tell you more after Tennille Arts, Country 93.1.

0: won't be long till we see lots of flowers blooming in the gardens here around Timmins. Country 93.1, good morning to you. And yes, tomorrow's going to be a very special day here on the station. Rosewood Avenue is going to be joining us live in studio an hour during the start. So between 8 and 9 tomorrow, they're going to be here live. And then they're going to continue and spend the full hour with Kins and Klomp between 9 and 10. And they're going to be here talking music. You know, these are two very talented artists who I love that they're still here in Timmins. I feel like they could take off and live the life in Nashville at any point with the amount of success they've seen in country music, but they're sticking around, and I really, really love that in an artist. And having them here tomorrow for 2 hours is going to be just a really, really incredible show. And on top of that, you're going to have a chance to win a 30-minute acoustic performance from Rosewood at your job during lunch. Yes, they could be showing up to your workplace to perform for you and your coworkers. If that doesn't get you employee of the month, then there's something wrong with your manager. Okay, so be listening tomorrow. They're going to be here at 8 o'clock. They're going to join me for an hour, and then they're going to be hanging out with Kins and Klomp. And of course, you'll have that chance to text in to win your very own private Rosewood Avenue performance.
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0: 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So that means Kins and Klomp, they're coming in here to keep you company till 10 o'clock on Country 93.1. 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
3: This is Brenda Beaven, coordinator for the Cochrane District Crime Stoppers Board. The Timmins Police Service would like your help in identifying this thief. On Sunday, March 8th, 2026, at approximately 4:39 in the afternoon, a man was seen on CCTV camera entering Home Depot Timmins, empty-handed, but at 4:45, he's seen leaving the store pushing a flat cart with a Weber barbecue valued at $1,199. He passed all points of sale, making no attempt to pay. The male is described as white, wearing a gray hoodie with the hood up over a gray ball cap with a flat peak, blue jeans, and green rubber boots. You'll find his photo on the MyTimmonsNow.com website and on the Crime Stoppers website at cdcrimestoppers.ca. If you know who this thief is, you can remain anonymous by calling Crime Stoppers at 1-800-222-TIPS or using the internet and using the Submit a Tip tab at cdcrimestoppers.ca. You will not be identified and will not have to testify in court, and if your information leads to an arrest, you could be eligible for a reward of up to $2,000. If you know something, do the right thing and call Crime Stoppers.
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1: Good morning, I'm Richard Coffin. Spring has certainly arrived. Connecting link work ramps up this week on the highway between Crawford Street and the Porcupine Mall. It's the second year of the two-year project. Again this summer, however, the city says the road will never be totally shut down. Instead, there will be lane reductions only, so the worst you'll encounter is minor delays. Work is expected to be finished by the fall, with drainage improvements and upgrades to lighting and traffic signals. A larger water main will be installed to increase capacity in the system. An English public elementary school in Timmins does not plan activities around Mother's Day and Father's Day. Country 93.1's Bob McIntyre explains.
2: The board says Centennial Public is transitioning toward more inclusive celebrations that honor the many different support systems in a child's life. It cites Spring Craft with Families in May, when a family member or mentor is invited to create with the student, and a day in June when students celebrate the people who care for them. The board also says it's because of the diverse family dynamics of students, in line with its priority of building inclusive communities where all feel supported and valued. Bob McIntyre, Country 93.1 News.
1: A $200,000 grant will help Timmins and District Hospital improve accessibility. The money's from the Royal Bank Foundation Community Spaces Program. RBC Regional Vice President Scott Simon told the group at the check presentation that more than half of Canadian buildings lack full accessibility or have limited access. He says the work at the hospital will reduce physical barriers and promote more inclusivity. And today is the deadline to take part in the mandatory snapshot of the country's population and demographics. Stats Canada says data from the 2026 census can help communities plan services such as childcare, education, transit, and health care. Three quarters of Canadians receive the short form census, which takes only minutes to complete. It includes questions on age, gender, language, marital status, and household composition. The long-form questionnaire also includes topics such as place of birth, ethnic or cultural origins, population groups, religion, mobility, education, labor, commuting, and housing. For these stories and more, go to MyTimmonsNow.com.
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5: You got a mix of sun and cloud today. You're looking at a high of 14. Clouds are going to be rolling in later tonight with a chance of showers dropping down to a low of plus 2. Tomorrow, cloudy skies and a chance of showers.
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0: So I was driving by your home yesterday and noticed that you had your winter tires in your recycling bin. And I got to think, do you respect recycling?
1: Did I put tires in the bin?
0: Do you respect?
1: I think you're looking at another bin.
0: Maybe you don't respect recycling because you're
1: not. I do. We follow everything. We cross the T's, dot the I's.
0: I think you just need to be educated on recycling, and that's what your good old pal Klomp is here to help you there.
1: Well, that's what we're doing. We're diving into the spring cleaning week.
0: Okay.
1: Everyone trying to get rid of their stuff.
0: Well, this is specifically about recycling. So let me ask you some questions, and I'll let you know.
1: You're going to see if I'm on top.
0: If you respect recycling.
1: Of the recycling chain here.
0: Do you bag your recycling? Is that a true fact or a false fact?
1: Depends on what it is. Cardboards we'll put in loosely, but cans we do bag into the blue bags.
0: False. You do not bag your recycling. All items go in loosely to our big blue bin.
1: Into the big blue bin.
0: You're off to a real bad start.
1: I am off to a bad start.
0: Do you have to rinse your containers? True or false?
1: Yes.
0: Do you rinse every container?
1: We try.
0: You try.
1: We try to.
0: So that's a no.
1: every container in the bin probably not rinsed.
0: Okay, so you don't rinse your containers.
1: The attempt to rinse.
0: You know you're 0 for 2, right?
1: Yeah, I'm 0 for 2.
0: You're proving my point as we go along. Do you break down your cardboard?
1: Stomp it with my boot.
0: Because I seen like you bought a new TV, a 60 inch, and I seen you like it hanging right out of your recycling bin. You need to break that down.
1: Need to break it down.
0: Your bottles, you like a good Coke Zero once in a while?
1: Yes.
0: Do you have to take the lids off, true or false?
1: I'm going to say the lids have to be off.
0: Right. So all the lids, if I go to look at your bin right now, all the lids are off?
1: Probably not. No.
0: Well, who puts a lid back on an empty pop bottle anyways? That's the easiest one.
1: Well, it happens.
0: Here's the big trickery at the end. Styrofoam in the recycling bin, yes or no?
1: I'm going to say styrofoam is garbage.
0: You're right. You finally made it at the end.
1: Not recyclable.
0: You got to start respecting the recycling system.
1: You do.
0: Or else you're going to get one of those Thunder Bay bins where it's like broken into sections to tell you what to do. Here, it's a free-for-all. You're allowed. They know we're intelligent people, most of us, and we got to put our items loosely in the bin, but you got to respect it.
1: Well, how often do people put styrofoam into the recycling bin? I'm going to say that happens 90% of the time.
0: I'm starting to get into arts and crafts, and I built you, like, you told me about your first ever vehicle, and I built a nice craft of it, and I saw
1: an 87 Honda Civic?
0: Yeah, and I saw it in the recycling bin the next day, and you never took the lid off, and it was built with styrofoam, and that was in your recycling
1: it
0: bin.
1: It was.
0: Yeah, you have to respect recycling.
1: You got to respect it, especially we just celebrated another Earth Day.
0: Yeah,
1: again,
0: that's right.
1: It should be Earth Days. 365 days of the year we need to respect the planet.
0: Do you figure after this education you're going to practice what you preach?
1: I'm going to go look in the bin and see what is in there that should not be, what has been put in, not rinsed.
0: Yeah.
1: We all have to take the time.
0: You're going to go through your whole bin and dump it out.
1: Like the Ragu jars? Yeah, you need to rinse them out. You know who was good at this? My grandparents.
0: Right.
1: You know, I can remember my grandparents would, they would take the labels off and they would rinse it. You could almost eat off that jar again.
0: Right.
1: And then they'd put the jars into their recycling bin.
0: Okay, well,
1: this is back in Toronto.
0: How come this practical thing that they showed you didn't pass down to your generation?
1: It didn't follow through to this generation.
0: Yeah, that's right. It's not a winter tire collection bin.
1: No.
0: Despite the contrary to your opinion.
1: They didn't have the big bins that we have today.
0: All right. All good. Yeah,
1: they had the bag service back in Toronto.
0: I feel like you made a progressive step forward in respecting the environment.
1: You think so?
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0: So the long weekend is coming up, and people from, you know, different parts of the country refer to it differently, right?
1: Yes.
0: Have you heard these terms? So you got May long, right?
1: Yeah, May long, May run. Long weekend, Victoria Day long weekend.
0: And then, of course, May 2-4.
1: The May 2-4.
0: Now, when I first moved to Timmins, I was a little confused to what May 2-4 was. And I approached you for some advice. You know, you were a public figure, and you know a lot of things. And I said, listen, Kins, my buddies are inviting me camping. And they said, come on out for May 2-4. And they go, don't forget the 2-4. I'm like, from Thunder Bay, okay, we call it like May Run.
1: You'd have to go get the box of beer.
0: Well, I asked you what it was, and you said it's very important on a guy's camping trip that I bring out a 24 case of bottles of water. The guys want to be hydrated on the trip.
1: Well, yeah.
0: And I'm like, are you sure? Because that's not how we do it in my hometown. You go, no. When they say to 2-4, you come out with the 24 waters. You're in the sun. You're making a great argument. You're in the sun all day and hydration.
1: You got to stay hydrated.
0: Hydration on a guy's camping trip.
1: Yeah, we're going to hit 18:21 this weekend.
0: Utmost importance. So you really sold this May 2-4 to me. And I'm like, I sort of like Timmins. It's pretty progressive. We care about our thirst. So I show up to the campground and the grill's on and everyone's happy. Some of them are out fishing. They're like, oh, Klomp's here. We're finally get the drown our thirst.
1: Crack open that Aquafina.
0: Now, I step onto the campsite, and when they're waiting to drown their thirst, what do you think their expressions were when I broke out the 24 case of bottles of water?
1: Yeah, they're looking at you like you've got a unicorn horn coming out of your forehead.
0: I think you intentionally gave me some bad advice here. They rolled me in a tent and dropped me down the hill.
1: It's like going into the hardware store looking for the blinker fluid.
0: Yeah, exactly.
1: When they say, hey, blinker fluid's on the top rack.
0: You set me up for failure. I do understand what May 2-4 is now, but I had
1: But you live and learn.
0: I live and learn, that's right.
1: Yes, you do.
0: I didn't respect the May 2-4 like you didn't respect recycling. And they put me in my right place.
1: But the May 2-4, we call it the May Run up this way. You know, the start with Dean Tripp. He was talking about that this morning.
0: Okay.
1: And again, yeah, the May Run.
0: Yes, the May Run.
1: You know why they call it the May Run?
0: I have
1: Isn't
0: no
1: that
0: idea.
1: Where the fish start running? The
0: really?
1: Rivers start running?
0: Based on the information.
1: The drinks start running? What's running
0: based,
1: here?
0: Based on the information you flowed my way lately, I'm not too sure if I believe it has anything to do with fishing at all.
1: It's just our own terminology.
0: It is our own terminology.
1: But looking at the forecast, it's going to be a nice May run.
0: So now, you know, when my kids are old enough to go camping with their friends, I do pass on your May 2-4 knowledge. I said, make sure the 2-4 stands for a case of
1: water.
0: It
1: could stand for a case of water. It could be 2-4 of hot dog buns, wieners, hamburgers, whatever, steaks.
0: You're really drilling down the point
1: sizzling.
0: Here.
1: Well,
0: that's right. A case of 24 steaks. Once again, you're richer than the most of us. I'll bring the 2-4 of water. You bring the 2-4 of steaks.
1: That's it. It's the fried bologna on the barbecue.
0: There we go. So if you keep tuning in to Country 93.1 if you want more of Kins' life advice.
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0: So last night, as we're driving home from work, it's usually about 8 p.m., 8:15 p.m.
1: A little after the 8 p.m. Right. hour.
0: So after, a day of hustle and bustle, I usually call my wife just to check in. And sometimes I'll get a list of items, to pick up on the way home.
1: Yes.
0: Right? Last night she told me, you need to come home and we're going to have some pillow talk. Now, I don't know if you know what I know, but pillow talk means, I'm getting a bottle of wine and lighting a candle,
1: foot
0: right?
1: Foot massage. Yeah. She's going to massage some oil onto the top of the noggin.
0: And sorry, TPS, I might have been going 8 or 9 over the speed limit when I heard about
1: this
0: pillow talk.
1: Got to get home to this pillow
0: chat.
1: Talk here.
0: So I get home and I notice all the kids are in bed.
1: Maybe it's a pillow fight.
0: The house is quiet. I got the candle. Like I'm walking in like I'm Ebenezer Scrooge. I got the candle, maybe a lantern, playing some soft country jams at one of those Garth Brooks love songs. She's sitting in bed with her laptop. She goes, it's time to talk about life. Life? My knowledge about pillow talk in 2026 has really changed in the last few years.
1: Was she going back to something we talked about on the show yesterday?
0: Well, first of all, she had the spreadsheet out and we had to review our budget. Now, that's not how I remember pillow talk going. But the laptop was balanced on the pillows, so we had to review our budget. Money coming in, money going out. Suffice to say, I'm
1: usually more going out than money coming in.
0: Suffice to say, I'm down to getting 2 coffees a week after this pillow talk. And then it just, after like the specifics, it just goes into random thoughts. Like, should we get a hamster? We should renovate the basement in four days.
1: Would hamster and ranger get along?
0: Do you want to have another baby? I'm like, well, I thought that's what the pillow talk was all about. It's all these random thoughts. What happened if we moved to the West Coast? Like, just random thoughts that I need to provide
1: random thought processing.
0: Deep life-changing things or costly things that I need to have an answer for in like 20 seconds to keep the conversation flowing. But there's nothing more romantic than an Excel spreadsheet popping up on top of the pillow. So
1: the PowerPoint presentation. Yeah,
0: just a warning out
1: slides.
0: There, gentlemen, if you get the, we should have pillow talk
1: pillow
0: tonight.
1: Talk. It's the PowerPoint presentation.
0: Make sure you got your Microsoft Windows updated if you got the latest version of Excel to review your budget. The romance never dies at the old Klomp household.
1: No. Yeah. So you're putting the cork back into the wine bottle last night.
0: The cork went in. I blew out the candle. And I got right
1: pulling
0: into...
1: Pulling out a Coke Zero.
0: Yeah, I got right into pulling out my T4 and my tax return to see if I could afford this adjustment in budget at the household.
1: That's it. You had to turn off the one light in the far corner there.
0: I always notice like how my items get reduced, but others people's gets increased. Their budget gets increased. Mine's significantly reduced.
1: It's the way it works.
0: Yeah, that's right.
1: The parental tax.
0: I'm going to start asking for your advice on where you got those socks, those cheap socks. It looks like I'm going
1: the clearance
0: down that
1: bin.
0: Route. Yeah, that's
1: the
0: right.
1: Cut off circulation, but they still work, and I only paid $1 for the pack.
0: Because, I told you last night, listen, I'm going home for pillow talk, and you're like, well, you're going to come to work in a great mood this morning. And then you saw me all miserable. I'm like, it's not what I thought it was.
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1: You got a mix of sun and cloud today. You're looking at a high of 14. Clouds are going to be rolling in later tonight with a chance of showers dropping down to a low of plus 2. Tomorrow, cloudy skies and a chance of showers.
10: 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Hit the driving range on Saturday. 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

0: I wanted to address this concern I have, something that I've noticed happens in my family and extended family. It's this whole Google Doctor situation. Have you heard about this?
1: We have heard that.
0: Okay.
1: We have used a Google Doc from time to time.
0: Okay. So let me explain to you what I mean by Google Doctors. I would get a phone call. You know, my nose is pretty stuffed today. Let me Google it to see what's wrong. Now, it will give you everything from A, you need to blow your nose.
1: And B, you're dying.
0: B, you're dead in 15 seconds. Now, normally, panic sets in and they're leaning towards more, I'm dead in 15 seconds. Because at the end of every Google doctor conversation is death or the worst possible news possible.
1: Yeah. And they always say in the fine print or when they're chatting, you know what? If you're really concerned, you know, take the time to go to your local ER.
0: No one reads the fine print. That's not cool. Did you read fine print about anything?
1: Not usually.
0: That's right. We don't read fine print, but anytime that there's an illness, a sore, a stuffy nose, a headache, anything in my house, before seeking any medical advice, it's right onto the Google machine.
1: That's right. That's runny nose. What's going on with this runny nose? And then you go and you click a few symptoms. It could be a brain aneurysm. Right. It could be something serious.
0: Now, I'm a guy, like, I can't remember the last time I was in the Emerge. Like, I outright refused to go. Unless I'm dying. I got man brain.
1: Yeah.
0: Like, my advice will probably be if you only came
1: in
0: sooner.
1: We've got the stubbornness syndrome.
0: Right. And I stay out of this Google doctor. Like, if I have, like...
1: Well, we use it for the prescriptions.
0: Okay.
1: It is quick to get the, you know, if you need a prescription filled, we've used, I don't know if it's called Rocket Doctor. We've used that.
0: Okay, so what you going...
1: And the prescriptions are waiting for you in 15 minutes, yeah.
0: That's right. So is this why I hear
1: Rocket
0: you in the
1: doctor.
0: Office? Hey, Siri, I'm having a breakdown. Prescribe me something. And so...
1: Rocket Doctor.
0: Ronnie Thompson, who's our friend, shows up from Shoppers
1: up.
0: With you. Oh, okay. Hey, I like that you're taking care of yourself. Rocket.
1: Well, sometimes
0: doctor.
1: It's time. Yeah. You know, for the minor, you know,
0: the
1: symptoms.
0: Minors,
1: yes. The online doctors are the doctors sometimes to go to.
0: Are you a Googler of symptoms? This is what I'm asking you. This is the Google doctor.
1: Sometimes.
0: Yeah.
1: So, say if you got a lingering cold or something going on for a week or two, and then you're going to Google what am I having?
0: Right, that's right. So if you have a sore toe, are you Googling this?
1: No.
0: Right. Okay, you're not. So you're just keeping it sore? You don't care about Googling it?
1: Well, I'll put up with the pain.
0: Right. If you
1: maybe take an aspirin.
0: Okay. So
1: Advil.
0: So let me understand this. If you have a stuffy nose, you're deep diving on Google and getting a prescription for a common stuffy nose, but if you got a massive cut on your leg, you're just gonna hope over time it heals, right?
1: Well, you do.
0: Okay.
1: If it's like really troublesome, then you would describe. Then that online doctor would be chatting. They do like a Zoom call or they phone call you.
0: Do you know your
1: medical, they go through the symptoms?
0: Your medical vice is the vice they probably provided people in like 1412. It's like, oh, you got a scratch on your leg? Time to saw it off. This is pretty much what you're telling
1: us. You might have gangrene here, or it just could be a scratch.
0: Right. Google doctoring. I hear that once or twice a week. Okay. So that could be a pretty funny bit. But you know what? An amazing story. Bert and Ernie, and not Sesame Street, Bert and Ernie the cat.
1: Yes. Noah's. Big shout out to Erica Gale and the entire team of Noah's, the Northern Ontario Animal Welfare Society. We had Bert and Ernie on our show last week. And guess what? Bert and Ernie have found forever homes.
0: They are.
1: In the same home.
0: Adopted.
1: They've been adopted.
0: It's a beautiful thing.
1: Isn't it a beautiful thing? Batcat. Batcat was also adopted last week.
0: I wanted to take Bert, but Bert and Ernie, Kay, like they really wanted to stay together. And that is awesome news.
1: It is awesome
0: forever
1: news. You were going to take Bert, but Bert and your allergies didn't get along.
0: No, I'm terribly allergic, but this is how much I still love Bert. Beautiful cats. Yeah, so we're happy for Bert and Ernie. So because I have a Great Dane, so I already had Big Bird.
1: You've got Big Bird in the household.
0: And I got a messy teenager, so I have Oscar the Grouch, who you know, he's a moody teenager sometimes.
1: He is.
0: I would have the whole collection over there.
1: You'd have the whole
0: collection. I could have just been Mr. Hooper.
1: Mr. Hooper at the Mr. Hooper's General Store. But again, Noah's, go to NOAWS.com if you're looking to be a foster family. I know they're looking for foster families, and they're also looking for ways to adopt the pets that they already have, like Bert and Ernie.
0: 7 p.m. tonight, live, Timmins Square. Frankie McDonald, the Canadian weather sensation, live.
1: That's right. Frankie going to be joining us. We're going to be all diving into what he's got planned for the May run. Will it be a sunny May run? Tune in to tonight at 7, live from the Timmins Square Shopping Center.
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0: Why don't we just dance? So Josh Turner, Country 93.1. I'm Shane Button. Hey, you may know this, that the bulk cleanup is in effect. It started yesterday, but seen a lot of things driving around that are not going to get picked up. Just throwing this out there. If you've got a barbecue at the end of your driveway, it will not get picked up. It's mixed metals and steel, so that's not one of the items that they're collecting. Same with tires. I've seen a lot of places with tires at the end of the driveway or end of the curb there. Those are not going either. So if you actually go to the City of Timmins website, there's a link with all the details on what is banned and what is not. So definitely check that out before dragging stuff down there that you're just going to have to drag back up to the house again because they're not getting picked up.
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0: Double digits, 14 is the high today. Mix of sun and cloud before dropping to 2 with maybe a little bit of rain overnight tonight. That rain could continue tomorrow with a high of 12. And then a little bit of sunshine for Thursday.
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0: 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Hello. I got a text message into the Country 93.1 Hospital Foundation 50/50 text line from Amanda, who said, hey, just a reminder, not only is the city doing their bulk item cleanup, they're also doing yard waste and leaf collecting as well. And totally forgot about that. A few days ago on the City of Timmins Facebook page, they actually posted about this. And, thank you, Amanda, because it totally slipped my mind. It began yesterday, and it's following the same schedule as their cleanup. So if you actually go to the City of Timmins website, bulk item cleanup area, it's got the schedule for that. It started in Ross and Jubilee, kind of in the north area, was yesterday. But, yeah, if you've got any of that kind of stuff, you can put it on. Now, yard waste, they do want to have bagged in clear bags or heavy-duty brown paper lawn and refuse bags. If you've got wood or brush, any of that kind of stuff, just please make sure there's no nails, screws, any other things like that that can cause damage to equipment or people.
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1: Chris Stapleton, you know, I don't think anybody is surprised to hear this, but he is an incredibly smart guy.
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1: Stapleton was so smart, he was actually at the top of his high school graduating class in 1996. Ended up moving to Nashville initially to pursue an engineering degree at Vanderbilt University. He wanted to be a biomedical engineer. Yeah, it was ambitious, and he got in. I mean, that's a big deal. However, after a year, he figured, you know what? This one's not for me. Moved back to Kentucky, continued his

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3: Double digits. 14 is the high today. Mix of sun and cloud before dropping to 2 with maybe a little bit of rain overnight tonight. That rain could continue tomorrow with a high of 12. And then a little bit of sunshine for Thursday.
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1: Hey, this is Country 93.1. That's Dan Davidson. And, you know, Found is the name of the song. And I think a lot of you have found your fire pits because the smell of campfire has been pretty strong over the last couple of weeks. You know, many nights every week, I can smell campfire out in the backyard. It's not our house because our backyard, we haven't touched it yet. It's still a disaster after all the snow melting. But definitely in the neighborhood, the fire pits are going. And if that's for you, if you've started already, I'd love to know what your go-to is because, you know, you go to the stores now and all the all the s'mores kits are out. And every time we walk by them, Michael and Brooklyn are like, oh, can we have s'mores? Can we have s'mores? No, we haven't got the backyard ready for a barbecue, for a campfire yet. And then they're like, we can do it on the stove or over the toaster. They got it all figured out, man. But what's your go-to? What's your go-to campfire, snack, food, whatever it might be? You know, we're into that season now. 705-264-9310.
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5: Double digits. 14 is the high today. Mix of sun and cloud before dropping to 2 with maybe a little bit of rain overnight tonight. That rain could continue tomorrow with a high of 12. And then a little bit of sunshine for Thursday.
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0: Lee Brice on Country 93.1. We're talking about campfires. You know, I've smelled a lot of campfires now the last couple of weeks. People having some good old backyard fun. It's been chilly, though, the last few weeks. You guys are braving the cooler elements, which is great. But you can smell it, and it's wonderful. It's a lovely smell. But I asked what your go-to campfire snack or food is. You know, most people is s'mores or hot dogs. But no, not for Willow. Willow texted into the Country 93.1 Hospital Foundation 50-50 text line. Willow's go-to is popcorn. Yeah, popcorn. You know, she doesn't make it in the microwave and bring it out and eat it around the campfire. She gets one of those old Jiffy ones with the handles and the tin foil, and you make it over top of the campfire. Which, okay, all right. Does that change the taste at all? Like, if you just got regular popcorn and did it on the stove in the same way, is it different on the campfire? I've never done it. I don't know. Maybe that's something we'll have to try this year. Where do you get that from, though, Willow? Please let me know.
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0: Double digits. 14 is the high today. Mix of sun and cloud before dropping to 2 with maybe a little bit of rain overnight tonight. That rain could continue tomorrow with a high of 12 and then a little bit of sunshine for Thursday.
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1: I'm Bob McIntyre. Canada Nickel Incorporated is one step away from final federal approval to go ahead with its Crawford Nickel Mine north of Timmins off Highway 655. Company President Mark Selby says the Impact Assessment Agency of Canada has published its draft impact report. All that's left now is a final permitting decision expected in early summer. Selby points out that the Impact Assessment Act requires projects to demonstrate environmental responsibility and positive outcomes across health, social, and economic dimensions, as well as protecting Indigenous rights. Connecting link work ramps up this week on the highway between Crawford Street and the Porcupine Mall. It's the second year of the two-year project. Again this summer, however, the city says the road will never be totally shut down. Instead, it will be lane reductions only, so the worst you'll encounter is minor delays. Work is expected to be finished by the fall, with drainage improvements and upgrades to lighting and traffic signals. A larger water main will be installed to increased capacity in the system. Ward 2 City Council candidate Mark Rogers says he's thinking not only of South Porcupine, but the entire city. A lifelong resident of the ward, Rogers says council needs to work cooperatively and constructively with all the development happening. At the same time, he says Ward 2 needs a strong advocate to ensure it's not left out of the benefits. He also wants to ensure that South Porcupine maintains its sophisticated yet friendly small-town flavor. Municipal Election Day is Monday, October 26th. An English public elementary school in Timmins does not plan activities around Mother's Day and Father's Day. The board says Centennial Public is transitioning toward more inclusive celebrations that honor the many different support systems in a child's life. It cites Spring Craft with Families in May, when a family member or mentor is invited to create with the student, and a day in June when students celebrate the people who care for them. The board also says it's because of the diverse family dynamics of students, in line with its priority of building inclusive communities where all feel supported and valued. A $200,000 grant from the Royal Bank Foundation Community Spaces Program will help Timmins and District Hospital improve accessibility. RBC Regional Vice President Scott Simon says more than half of Canadian buildings lack full accessibility or have limited access. He says the work at the hospital will reduce physical barriers and promote more inclusivity. For these stories and more, go to mytimmonsnow.com.
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4: Double digits. 14 is the high today. Mix of sun and cloud before dropping to 2 with maybe a little bit of rain overnight tonight. That rain could continue tomorrow with a high of 12. And then a little bit of sunshine for Thursday.
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0: We've come to the conclusion there's never too much country.

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0: Jake Worthington, Country 93.1. I'm Shane, and how you doing? You know, Jade Eagleson going to be here in a couple of months away, just over 2 months. It's coming up fast. Jade Eagleson going to be rocking on the river, along with Russell Dickerson, who's headlining, Nate Haller and McKenna Givens. It's going to be, it could be, it's hard to say, because we've had some great Rock on the River lineups, but it might be competing for the top Rock on the River lineup in terms of star power, hits, you know, energy, you know, contemporariness. They're all, I mean, it's crazy. And from everything that you might have read or seen, it's true. Russell Dickerson and Jade Eagleson put on absolutely killer shows, man. So go and get your tickets. If you don't have them yet, ROTR.ca.
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0: Keith Urban. I love that sweet thing. That guitar riff. It gets stuck in my head. I'll be there all day. It's Country 93.1. Hey, tomorrow, this is pretty cool. So, friend of the station, up-and-coming superstars from the area, Rosewood Ave, Dave and Sabrina, they're doing wonderful. Their newest single, Leaving Town, as of Monday night, was at like number 48 on the Canadian radio charts. It was the 18th most played Canadian song in the country. It's wonderful news. And so to help celebrate that a little bit, cracking into the top 50, they're going to be here tomorrow morning for 2 hours. They're starting at 8 a.m. with Dean Tripp. They're going to go right through to the end of Dean's show, and they're going to spend another hour on the Kins and Klomp radio show from 9 till 10. They're going to have their acoustic guitar with them. They're going to talk music. They're going to talk community. They're going to talk about everything, about all that. And we'll have some Facebook stuff and a contest. Yeah, so during those 2 hours, if you text in the word Rosewood, only during those 2 hours, though, you'll be able to qualify for a free 30-minute acoustic lunch performance of Rosewood at your workplace. Yeah, they'll come and they'll entertain you guys during lunch. It's wonderful. So listen for more of the details on that tomorrow morning, starting at 8 a.m. when Rosewood joins Dean Tripp, and then 9 a.m. when they join Kins and Klomp.
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0: Double digits, 14 is the high today. Mix of sun and cloud before dropping to 2 with maybe a little bit of rain overnight tonight. That rain could continue tomorrow with a high of 12, and then a little bit of sunshine for Thursday.
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1: "Did I do that?"
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0: Oh, Kane Brown. It's his newest single called Woman on Country 93.1. I'm Shane Button.
1: Myths, legends, stories. Buttons backtracks.
0: All right, so Kane Brown admits to being a bit of a mama's boy and says he wants to sing like her. He would say that. I want to sing just like you. So instead of singing lullabies, because his mom

0: 9 in the afternoon, a man was seen on CCTV camera entering Home Depot Timmins, empty-handed, but at 4:45, he's seen leaving the store pushing a flat cart with a Weber barbecue valued at $1,199. He passed all points of sale, making no attempt to pay. The male is described as white, wearing a gray hoodie with the hood up over a gray ball cap with a flat peak, blue jeans, and green rubber boots. You'll find his photo on the MyTimmonsNow.com website and on the Crime Stoppers website at cdcrimestoppers.ca. 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If you know something, do the right thing and call Crime Stoppers.
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0: Country House. There's Sam Hunt on Country 93.1. How you doing? Hey, so long weekend coming up. Yeah, it's a kind of, I don't know, a bit of a rainy start to the quote-unquote summer, although the sun should come out on Sunday a little bit. So if you're getting the camp open, it's a perfect time to have a campfire. If you haven't already, there's some people in the neighborhood who've already had some campfire. You can smell the smoke. So I'd love to know what your go-to is for cooking on a campfire. You know, we had someone say popcorn earlier, which is awesome, but I'd love to get your take. 705-264-9310. What are you making when you're sitting around a campfire?
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0: Double digits, 14 is the high today. Mix of sun and cloud before dropping to 2 with maybe a little bit of rain overnight tonight. That rain could continue tomorrow with a high of 12 and then a little bit of sunshine for Thursday.
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0: Scotty McCreary, Country 93.1. As we talk about the first long weekend, kind of the quote-unquote summer, the weather's starting to get nicer. A little bit rainy on the weekend, though, but should be okay Sunday, and specifically campfires that come along with this time of year and getting into summertime, and there's been a few in the backyard already. What's the go-to campfire food? I mean, hot dogs and s'mores is kind of the main go-to. I had popcorn mentioned earlier today, and this one is roasted graham crackers. What? Yeah, so John says that he actually takes just the graham crackers, not the s'mores. He roasts just the graham crackers by themselves and eats them that way. Doesn't add the marshmallow, doesn't add the chocolate, just roasted graham crackers, which, you know what? To be fair, the graham crackers are incredibly good after being roasted. So if you're not a fan of chocolate or marshmallow, there's a new one for you.
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0: Double digits. 14 is the high today. Mix of sun and cloud before dropping to 2 with maybe a little bit of rain overnight tonight. That rain could continue tomorrow with a high of 12. And then a little bit of sunshine for Thursday.
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0: Parker McCollum, Country 93.1. I'm Carly Kincaid. Thank you for being here this afternoon. 14 is the high. Tomorrow we may get some showers, so keep that in mind. Well, there's lots of stuff going on this summer. Looking forward to Rock on the River, July 24th and 25th. Country Night is the 25th, and you can get your tickets at rotr.ca. And then Boots and Hearts at Burrows Creek Event Grounds, August 7th to 9th. There's going to be a ton of artists there. But who will be performing at both events? Well, he's up next.
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8: There's a chance of showers tonight and tomorrow. The overnight low plus 2. Tomorrow's high 12. Cloudy and plus 2 Wednesday night. A mix of sun and cloud. And 16 on Thursday.
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0: better time for kids' movies than the Disney Renaissance? Lion King, Beauty and the Beast, Little Mermaid, Aladdin. 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

0: Country 93.1. My name is Carly Kincaid. Are you a fan of The Lord of the Rings, The Rings of Power? If you are, you are not alone. It's got over 185 million viewers worldwide. So this is massive. Prime Video, pretty happy about that. So they've officially announced that the third season of The Lord of the Rings, The Rings of Power, premieres November 11th this year, which kind of marks a shift from earlier speculation that it would debut sometime next year. Completely opposite of what we're used to. We're used to hearing a date and then hearing about delays, then the date changes, and 3 years later we get the show we're waiting for. But in the case of The Lord of the Rings, The Rings of Power, sooner than expected, November 11th.
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0: Save a horse, ride a cowboy. It's Big and Rich, Country 93.1. I'm Carly Kincaid. So excited about this. Tomorrow, Rosewood Avenue will be joining Country 93.1 for two, count them, two full hours. Starts at 8 in the morning on the Start with Dean trip. They'll talk music, community, they'll perform. They're going to stick around for the Kins and Klomp radio show from 9 until 10. Plus, there is going to be a contest that could have Rosewood Avenue performing for you in person. That is so cool. All the details on that tomorrow. Chris Young up next.
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6: There's a chance of showers tonight and tomorrow. The overnight

0: Zimmerman, Religiously, Country 93.1, making our way through the afternoon. My name is Carly Kincaid. Hope you're having a good one. So I was at the grocery store buying groceries, like I do, and I was getting peanut butter, but then I saw something and I was kind of intrigued. Have you ever heard of or seen powdered peanut butter? Yeah, I hadn't either. So I look at this stuff and I was like, okay, this would probably be really good in smoothies. And then on the side, it says, yes, you can use it for smoothies. But also, if you add a little bit of water, you can make it into the consistency of peanut butter that you actually want. Kind of a neat sort of thing. So, of course, I had to buy it.
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12: There's a chance of showers tonight and tomorrow. The overnight low plus 2. Tomorrow's high 12. Cloudy and plus 2 Wednesday night. A mix of sun and cloud. And 16 on Thursday.
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0: 3-1, the Chicks headlining Boots and Hearts August 7th to 9th. Burrells Creek Event Grounds. There's going to be a ton of great artists there. James Barker Band, Carolyn Dawn Johnson, Brett Kissel, Dasha. The list goes on. You can get more information at bootsandhearts.com. I'm Carly Kincaid. Well, sometimes we have a food that is part of our history. It is classic. And then all of a sudden they go and switch it up a little bit just for funsies. Well, how is this? A new limited edition Kraft mac and cheese chicken ramen flavor has started landing in stores. Now, the initial response is mixed. So some like it, some don't. I'm kind of intrigued by it. I might like to try it just once, just to see. Now, because it is limited edition, if you see it, you'll need to grab it. It won't be around forever, but it is starting to show up in stores now, so keep an eye out.
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0: Nate Smith, Tyler Hubbard, Country 93.1. If you've been doing some yard work and have bulk yard waste stuff to get rid of, Streets South of Algonquin have that pickup happening tomorrow. Now, they've made a specific note that no barbecues are allowed. So clearly in the past, they've had experience with this. So if you've got a barbecue that's got to go, do not put it out for bulk yard waste pickup tomorrow. Metal and other recyclable items must be disposed of properly.
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8: There's a chance of showers tonight and tomorrow. The overnight low plus 2. Tomorrow's high 12. Cloudy and plus 2 Wednesday night. A mix of sun and cloud. And 16 on Thursday.
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1: I'm Bob McIntyre. Canada Nickel Incorporated is one step away from final federal approval to go ahead with its Crawford Nickel Mine north of Timmins off Highway 655. Company President Mark Selby says the Impact Assessment Agency of Canada has published its draft impact report. All that's left now is a final permitting decision expected in early summer. Selby points out that the Impact Assessment Act requires projects to demonstrate environmental responsibility and positive outcomes across health, social, and economic dimensions, as well as protecting Indigenous rights. A report from Ontario's Auditor General confirms several shortcomings in large commercial truck licensing. It says the trucks represent only 3% of vehicles on the road, yet accounted for 12% of vehicles involved in fatal collisions from 2019 to 2023. It also says that a quarter of private colleges training drivers were never inspected, and some students got their entry-level training certificates without completing mandatory training hours and elements. Ward 2 City Council candidate Mark Rogers says he's thinking not only of South Porcupine, but the entire city. A lifelong resident of the ward, Rogers says council needs to work cooperatively and constructively with all the development happening. At the same time, he says Ward 2 needs a strong advocate to ensure it's not left out of the benefits. He also wants to ensure that South Porcupine maintains its sophisticated yet friendly small town flavor. Municipal Election Day is Monday, October 26th. And today is the deadline to take part in the mandatory snapshot of the country's population and demographics. Stats Canada says data from the 2026 census can help communities plan services such as childcare, education, transit, and health care. Three-quarters of Canadians receive the short-form census, which takes only minutes to complete. It includes questions on age, gender, language, marital status, and household composition. The long-form questionnaire also includes topics like place of birth, ethnic or cultural origins, population groups, religion, mobility, education, labor, commuting, and housing. For these stories and more, go to MyTimmonsNow.com.
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1: There's a chance of showers tonight and tomorrow. The overnight low plus 2, tomorrow's high 12. Cloudy and plus 2 Wednesday night, a mix of sun and cloud, and 16 on Thursday.
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0: talking to a friend and she was saying, I just saw some goslings and they are so cute. Yeah, they're so cute until they turn into full-on geese. Let's talk about geese for just a minute, because I was running some errands. I'm parked on the street. I come back to my vehicle and I don't know if it was one goose or it teamed up with a friend, but it hovered over my vehicle and did a number right in the middle of my windshield. Like, it couldn't have moved over 3 feet one way or the other and hit the sidewalk or the street, but no, right in the middle of my windshield. And so I need to be able to see out. So I use the wipers and I can see out a little bit, go to the gas station, which was luckily super close. And I used the scrubber there and I was able to scrub it off of the windshield, but there were still pieces and chunks and hunks. And I mean, I'm not picking that up. Okay, let's just leave that there. But I had to run my vehicle through the car wash in order to get it actually cleaned. I mean, how gross is that?
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somehow, some way. 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

0: give you Guaranteed Garth every Friday night as part of 90s at 9 around 10:04. So the second song in the 10 o'clock hour. I'm Carly Kincaid. Well, I like doing the Wordle. I do it every day. Usually, sometimes I'll miss, but usually. Well, NBC has approved a game show adaptation of Wordle, set to debut next year with Savannah Guthrie as the host. Jimmy Fallon will be executive producer. We don't know much at this point about the prizes, the way they're going to do that, but we do know it will have teams of three competing in challenges to solve the five-letter word puzzles. I am intrigued and would like to be on that show.
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8: There's a chance of showers tonight and tomorrow. The overnight low plus 2. Tomorrow is high 12. Cloudy and plus 2 Wednesday night. A mix of sun and cloud. And 16 on Thursday.
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0: Country 93.1. I'm Carly Kincaid. I did the census for our house yesterday, which, I mean, I'd had the sheet with the code sitting on my desk for a little while, and I knew I would get it done, so I wasn't concerned. And it actually didn't take very long. You basically have to put in your name and whoever lives in your house and your birthday. I mean, nothing really very hard by any stretch of the imagination. But yeah, today is the cutoff to get your census done. And if you need assistance, you didn't get a letter, whatever, whatever, you can go online to statcan.gc.ca/census.
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3: This is Brenda Beaven, coordinator for the Cochrane District Crime Stoppers Board. The Timmins Police Service would like your help in identifying this thief. On Sunday, March 8th, 2026, at approximately 4:39 in the afternoon, a man was seen on CCTV camera entering Home Depot Timmins, empty-handed, but at 4:45, he's seen leaving the store pushing a flat cart with a Weber barbecue valued at $1,199. He passed all points of sale, making no attempt to pay. The male is described as white, wearing a gray hoodie with the hood up over a gray ball cap with a flat peak, blue jeans, and green rubber boots. You'll find his photo on the MyTimmonsNow.com website and on the Crime Stoppers website at cdcrimestoppers.ca. 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You will not be identified and will not have to testify in court, and if your information leads to an arrest, you could be eligible for a reward of up to $2,000. 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
1: I'm Bob McIntyre. Canada Nickel Incorporated is one step away from final federal approval to go ahead with its Crawford Nickel Mine north of Timmins off Highway 655. Company President Mark Selby says the Impact Assessment Agency of Canada has published its draft impact report. All that's left now is a final permitting decision expected in early summer. Selby points out that the Impact Assessment Act requires projects to demonstrate environmental responsibility and positive outcomes across health, social, and economic dimensions, as well as protecting Indigenous rights. A report from Ontario's Auditor General confirms several shortcomings in large commercial truck licensing. It says the trucks represent only 3% of vehicles on the road, yet accounted for 12% of vehicles involved in fatal collisions from 2019 to 2023. It also says that a quarter of private colleges training drivers were never inspected, and some students got their entry-level training certificates without completing mandatory training hours and elements. Ward 2 City Council candidate Mark Rogers says he's thinking not only of South Porcupine, but the entire city. A lifelong resident of the ward, Rogers says council needs to work cooperatively and constructively with all the development happening. At the same time, he says Ward 2 needs a strong advocate to ensure it's not left out of the benefits. He also wants to ensure that South Porcupine maintains its sophisticated yet friendly small-town flavor. Municipal Election Day is Monday, October 26th. And today is the deadline to take part in the mandatory snapshot of the country's population and demographics. Stats Canada says data from the 2026 census can help communities plan services such as childcare, education, transit, and health care. Three quarters of Canadians receive the short-form census, which takes only minutes to complete. It includes questions on age, gender, language, marital status, and household composition. The long-form questionnaire also includes topics like place of birth, ethnic or cultural origins, population groups, religion, mobility, education, labor, commuting, and housing. For these stories and more, go to MyTimmonsNow.com.
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1: There's a chance of showers tonight and tomorrow. The overnight low plus 2, tomorrow's high 12. Cloudy and plus 2 Wednesday night, a mix of sun and cloud, and 16 on Thursday.
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0: Country 93.1, Darius Rucker. I'm Carly Kincaid, wrapping up our work day. Well, tomorrow, a big day. Rosewood Avenue is going to be hanging out for 2 full hours, starting at 8 in the morning on the Start with Dean trip. They'll talk music, community. They'll have an acoustic performance, maybe even more than one. I can't say for sure. Then they'll stick around for the Kins and Klomp radio show. Plus, there's going to be a contest that could have Rosewood Avenue performing for you at work during lunch. Wouldn't that just be the coolest thing? You could be the coolest person at work by far. So we'll have details on that tomorrow. It is just going to be such a great day. Around here, it's a family
1: tradition. It's a long, long line. Husbands, kids, pets. Family's important to her, too. The Carly Kincaid Show.
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11: There's a chance of showers tonight and tomorrow. The overnight low plus 2. Tomorrow is high 12. Cloudy and plus 2 Wednesday night. A mix of sun and cloud. And 16 on Thursday.
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0: right, Country 93.1, Saturdays starting at noon and Sundays at 6 p.m. It's the Cross Canada Country Countdown hosted by Kate Ryan. It's the 30 biggest songs in Canada. I'm Carly Kincaid. That's it. That's all for me. I'm out. Thank you for being here. We'll do it all over again tomorrow. I look forward to that. And I'll leave you with Lainey Wilson next.
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1: I'm Bob McIntyre. Canada Nickel Incorporated is one step away from final federal approval to go ahead with its Crawford Nickel Mine north of Timmins off Highway 655. Company President Mark Selby says the Impact Assessment Agency of Canada has published its draft impact report. All that's left now is a final permitting decision expected in early summer. Selby points out that the Impact Assessment Act requires projects to demonstrate environmental responsibility and positive outcomes across health, social, and economic dimensions, as well as protecting Indigenous rights. A report from Ontario's Auditor General confirms several shortcomings in large commercial truck licensing. It says the trucks represent only 3% of vehicles on the road, yet accounted for 12% of vehicles involved in fatal collisions from 2019 to 2023. It also says that a quarter of private colleges training drivers were never inspected, and some students got their entry-level training certificates without completing mandatory training hours and elements. Ward 2 City Council candidate Mark Rogers says he's thinking not only of South Porcupine, but the entire city. A lifelong resident of the ward, Rogers says council needs to work cooperatively and constructively with all the development happening. At the same time, he says Ward 2 needs a strong advocate to ensure it's not left out of the benefits. He also wants to ensure that South Porcupine maintains its sophisticated yet friendly small-town flavor. Municipal Election Day is Monday, October 26th. And today is the deadline to take part in the mandatory snapshot of the country's population and demographics. Stats Canada says data from the 2026 census can help communities plan services such as childcare, education, transit, and health care. Three quarters of Canadians receive the short-form census, which takes only minutes to complete. It includes questions on age, gender, language, marital status, and household composition. The long-form questionnaire also includes topics like place of birth, ethnic or cultural origins, population groups, religion, mobility, education, labor, commuting, and housing. For these stories and more, go to MyTimmonsNow.com.
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1: There's a chance of showers tonight and tomorrow. The overnight low plus 2, tomorrow's high 12. Cloudy and plus 2 Wednesday night, a mix of sun and cloud, and 16 on Thursday.
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0: 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It's the Cross Canada Country Countdown on Country 93.1. 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
2: There's a chance of showers tonight and tomorrow. The overnight low plus 2. Tomorrow's high 12. Cloudy and plus 2 Wednesday night. A mix of sun and cloud. And 16 on Thursday.
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5: There's a chance of showers tonight and tomorrow. The overnight low plus 2. Tomorrow's high 12. Cloudy and plus 2 Wednesday night. A mix of sun and cloud. And 16 on Thursday.
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3: There's a chance of showers tonight and tomorrow. The overnight low plus 2. Tomorrow's high 12. Cloudy and plus 2 Wednesday night. 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And 16 on Thursday.
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